0: Looking out of the window here, it is pretty grey out there. Tomorrow will be a touch colder at 14 degrees, but still sunny throughout. And as we head into Friday, temperatures will rise to a comfortable 16 degrees with clear skies continuing. And the weekend brings more of the same, with both Saturday and Sunday hovering around 15 degrees under sunny conditions. So get ready for the delightful stretch of weather, perfect for an outdoor plan and activity. So have a nice day with that one. And that was the weather for the hour.
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And in that block we heard Boys and Bears was the first one. That was another British song. And Taj Mahal, not Taj Mahal, John Mayall with another burnt bridge in that block. And talking about bridges, just another bit of statistic here. Sydney Harbour Bridge requires constant inspections and other maintenance work to keep it safe for the public and to protect from corrosion. Among the trades employed on the bridges are painters, ironworkers, boilermakers, fitters, electricians, plasterers, carpenters, and plumbers and riggers. And the most noticeable maintenance work, of course, on the bridge is the painting. The steelwork of the bridge that needs to be painted to be combined is a total of 485,000 square meters. That is 120 acres, the equivalent of 60 football fields. And each coat on the bridge requires some 30,000 liters of paint. A special fast-drying paint is used so that any paint drops have dried before reaching the vehicles on the bridge's surfaces. One notable identity from previous bridge painting across Australia is, of course, Paul Hogan, who worked as a bridge rigger before rising to media fame in the 70s. What a job painting the bridge. And as soon as they finish on one, well, if they start on one end, as soon as they finish at the other end, they can go back to the other end. It is apparently a never-ending cycle there. And in 2003, the Road and Traffic Authority began completely repainting the southern approaches paint to the bridge. This is involved removing the old lead-based paint and repainting the 90,000 square meters of steelwork on deck. Workers operated from self-contained platforms below the deck, with each platform having an air extraction system to filter airborne particles on the abrasive blasting was used, with the lead waste collected and safely removed from the site for disposal. That is just another little fact about our coat hanger in Sydney. And just a friendly reminder, the Oaklands Farmers Markets are on today again. That is happening between, I think it's 1 to 4, 1 to 5, depending on weather and depending on condition and who shows up. But it's always a great place to get some organic, fresh food, chemical-free, directly from the growers. A coffee shop is there. Plenty of parking. That is at Oaklands, happening today or every Wednesday. And definitely plan your organic gardening products, or not only gardening, food products, to get them there at the Oaklands market. And what else have we got there? Well, next up we have Bridges Left to Burn with and Burn Down the Bridges.

0: Well, in that block we had Richard Clapton with Burn Down Your Bridges, and the second someone was Brian Luther Brown with Bridges Left to Burn. A lot of songs with bridges in it, it's just amazing. And also, alright, another general notification. The Eden Killerville Museum will throw open its doors to the community on Saturday, the 19th of September, with special opening day making 96 years since the death of the legendary killer whale, Old Tom. And visitors will have the chance to explore the museum's newly upgraded whaling exhibition, featuring interactive displays, extra artifacts, and complete redesigned visitor experience following a major building expansion completed in 2022. And we, 2SAA, Southern Community Radio, will also be broadcasting live from the museum during the day. And the museum will be open from 9:15 until 3:45, with organizers encouraging locals to come along and discover the new exhibitors and celebrate the important part of Eden's maritime history. That is the 19th, so you know, a bit of way for that to happen, but keep it in mind that is the Eden Killer Whale Museum on the 19th of September. And the time is 10:23, and it is time for another word from our sponsors with this one.
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7: 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For an interesting and entertaining journey with music from the 50s right through to the 2000s.

Well, in that block was first up the Eagles with Seven Bridges Road, which has been recorded several times by various artists. And, of course, Pink Floyd with another Burning Bridges song that was in that block. And the time is 10:33, and let's move on. How about with Ringo Starr and this one?

city sits close by. Well, some go north and some go south, but each one seems to cry. There's no good complaining about dirty air, cause there's nothing much else to breathe. And it's no good shot from 9 to 5 if you haven't got the guts to live. You do not want to leave.

0: that block was Bridges with Ringo Starr, was the first one, and the second one, High Level Bridge with the Nice. I have to admit, I haven't listened to them for a long time. But there we have it, and the time is 10:43, and it's time for another word from our sponsors with this one.
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Well, in that block we had Ian Matthew with Seventh Bridge Road, or another version of Seventh Bridge Road. And, of course, Tracy Chapman just there with Bridges, another song of the unmistakable voice of Tracy Chapman. And the time is 10:55, and young Josh is just trundled in the studio to getting ready for his show with Modern Country. And I leave as the last song, probably the best known song for Bridges Over Troubled Water, and of course Simon and Garfunkel with that song, and I shall play that very shortly. And hope you enjoyed another tour of Wednesday with Bridges today, and stay tuned to 104.7 to SEA, and enjoy the rest of the week, and stay safe and do the right thing. Talk to you later, or listen to you later, and Bridge Over Troubled Water. And I just realized it's a live version, so I didn't intend to put that one in, but anyway, there it is, the live version of Bridge Over Troubled Water, and Simon and Garfunkel.

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0: Okay, good morning, my name is Joshua Payne. I'll be here with you for the next 2 hours playing very best and today's latest hits and finished songs. So sit back and relax and enjoy. This is Mon Country on Tours AFM. Okay, I haven't been here for at least 2 Wednesdays. Last Wednesday I was sick and we've got so many American country singers to catch up on. And we are going to not... I don't think we'll finish all our new songs, but we will hopefully get on top of those shortly. But if we don't, because we are going to play some Dolly Parton. Sadly to say, she passed away yesterday, and yeah. So yeah, we'll be playing some of her songs for her because she just passed away yesterday. Yeah, that's a bit sad, but we would play better songs today, and we'll talk a bit of her today, so we'll be playing Dolly Parton for a little bit today, in between our new songs, and we might not get to our new Australian singers, but let's get American country singers out of the road, and Dolly Parton, some of her songs to play for her, because she passed away yesterday, 9 to 5 as... well, as Mandy worked. So she passed away last night, I'm sure. Yeah, I think so, pretty sure. I'll have a look around again, because I had it up and then lost it. Finally, after we get to our next song. But before the apartment, let's go to our next American country singer. And...
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0: Gavin Adcock is our next American country singer, and he is got a new song came out. Not new now, but the 7th of August this month it came out. I know it's way, way back now, but we got to catch up with our new songs all the way back up to last week's, but we will get to there. And now let's go Working Man.

Okay, next American singer is obviously sorry. Luke Bryant is next, and he has another song came out same time. I forgot. Same month. It was the seventh of August of this month. And it's called Singing. And then we are going to play Dolly Parton after these two, and then we play another American country singers off these two. So, and we got. Here we go.

It came out 7th of this month. So let's go. And there we go.

Okay, let's go to Dolly's apartment because she passed away last night, yesterday. So let's play one of the songs, her first album called Hello Me Dolly.

Okay, that was Dolly Parton's her new first album. Sorry, I just keep saying new because there's so much new stuff I've got to play, but I want to play Dolly Parton because yesterday she passed away. I had time. I think it was around about 12 something. So yeah, let's go to next American Country Singer, and then we go back to Dolly Parton after we play at least 4 American Country Singers. We've got so many to catch up, but I don't think we'll get through them all today. And we've got Australian artists. If we don't get through those, we go do these next week. So we're going to go for the American Country Singers first. And a reminder, at the Ian Library today, there is Scrabble at 2 to 4 p.m. That'd be this Wednesday. And then what else is on tomorrow, Thursday? Oh, the pantry is open at 10 to 1. Pretty sure that's right. And what else was there? There was something else, but I can't remember. Let's go to our next American Country Singer. Palomino Isaiah Marlowe. And his song, new song came out not last week, the week before, the 7th of this month. Bully Eyes. Just let me find where we are.

0: Okay, that was... before we play the next one. That was... Dastry River. And here, the song came out the 13th of this month, August. And it was called Mother... My Mother Was an Angel. And then next one we have... I just forgot the name. Here he was. Too many names to remember. My brain's gone. Why? Where are we going? Where are we going? Where are we going? Where are
1: we going?
0: Jax Wilder. Jax Wilder. And he had the new song came out the 17th of August. And don't. And it's called Don't Want Tell She. Won't Tell Her. Won't Tell She Go. I don't know. Some messed up writing here of it. Okay, let's go. And then we go back to Dolly Parton after the next one. After this one. How many have we done so far? Hold on. One. Two. Three. Now one more American country singer. And then we play more American country singers after Dolly Parton's album. We'll be playing still. So let's go.

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0: Okay, let's move on to our next American thing, and then we go back to Dolly Parton's album. So let's go to Little Big Town, and they got Closing Time, the new song they got, and it came out the 14th of August.
1: Yeah, I don't really need to know about your last relationship.

Okay, next main country singer is Mike Gallagher, and he has a new song called Portrait. And it came out the 14th of August.

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It's not working. 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
0: Back to her album. Sorry.
1: Around at Mason Dixon.
0: Dolly Parton's album.
1: Play
0: back
1: me
0: to
1: some chicken picking, y'all.
0: We like us. What's that? We done that. We want this one.

0: again. Let's move on to. Hold on for a second.
1: Diane Butler.
0: Diane Butler, and her new song is How Mama.

The 21st of this month. And it's Good Girl and Cowgirls.

Okay, next American country singer is Gavin Hancock, and he has a new song came out the 21st of August, and it's called Having One Now.

0: You ready? All right. 1, 2, 3, 4.
1: Next one is Jack Top.

0: Okay, next one is Dan and Shay's new song called The Old Guys. And I
1: think I'll Hello, darling. Nice to see you. It's been how long?

Okay, that was OST. And we're gonna play Donna Shay, then Another American Singers in a second. We're gonna go back to Dolly Parton, finish the album up. We got two more songs of her album.

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And hi there. You're listening to the Dirt Music Radio Show. Thank you very much for doing so. It's coming to you, as it does every week, from the studios of 2SER. Stuart Keeps my name, and it's my pleasure to be sitting here chatting with you and playing a few tunes. If you're wondering what Dirt Music is all about, let me explain. Dirt Music's a radio show about music that comes from the heart and takes absolutely no prisoners. What you're about to hear can come from right across the musical spectrum, just so long as it's made with no concession whatsoever to fad or to fashion. So, it's another week, another Dirt Music, lots of music to get through. Some of it's old, some of it's new, some of it inevitably is in between. But lots of new music this week. We're going to start off with, in fact, two brand new tunes. Sweet Talk, band I like very, very much. They're currently in America touring and I suspect maybe doing some recording. We're going to listen to a new song from them called No Vacancy. And then after that, Margaret Glasby, who I love very, very much. Her new album is called I Am Both and we're going to listen to a song from it, track one, in fact, called Michigan. Let's get underway with Sweet Talk. You're listening to Dirt Music.

How good is Margaret Glasby? That was Michigan from her brand new album called I Am Both. Astonishing songwriter, great, great singer too. And no slouches either are Sweet Talk, Australia's Sweet Talk. And we listen to their brand new song called No Vacancy. Let's move on. We've got a lot of music to get through this week on Dirt Music. This is a premiere, the first time on the radio. All right, from Victoria, Bad Debts with a new song from them called Some Salvation.

Hope you're digging the tunes on Dirt Music this week. Stuart Coop with you. I'm enjoying playing them. Now, what did we listen to? Three of them. They're a premiere, first time on the radio, from Victoria, Bad Debts with Some Salvation. I like Bad Debts a lot. Then a new song from Grace Potter, a song called Belong. She's about to release her seventh album, coming in about a week's time. It's called Trespasser, Grace Potter. She's been nominated four times for Grammy Awards in the roots and rock area. And she's pretty good. That's why you get nominated for Grammys most of the time. And then something older, well, you know, 2020, Sam Burton with Nothing Touches Me from his album I Can Go With You, which was released on the terrific Tompkins Square Records label. That was a request from Dirt Music listener Anthony, and I was happy to play it. And if you've got requests, you can just email me, dirtmusic@2scr.com. Dirtmusic's one word, so dirtmusic@2scr.com. And I'll make a note of that request and more than likely play it on the show. All right, something new now from Newcastle artist who's been quiet, hasn't released anything as far as I'm aware for quite some time. Her name is Demi Mitchell. This is her brand new tune.

0: Some new and some old music there on Dirt Music. Speaking of the new, we listened to Demi Mitchell with Baby I've Been Burning. And actually, what I think of it, when I played Sam Burton before and mentioned that it had been a recommendation by Anthony, who is a regular listener to the show, he didn't pick that particular track. He just said Dirt Music listeners will really like Sam Burton if they don't know about him. So I picked a tune at random. But anyhow, I digress. After that, Steve Young, the very, very great Steve Young, with a song called Have a Laugh, which he recorded at least on one other album. That's from an album called Long Time Rider, which is about to appear on vinyl in Australia for the first time ever, or maybe for the first time ever on vinyl anywhere in the world. It came out on cassette in 1987, then on CD in France in 1990, and then an Australian label released it on CD in 2008, but now it's coming on vinyl. Long Time Rider is the name of the album. I like Steve Young very, very much. He had songs covered by Dolly Parton, Joan Baez, the Eagles, and lots of other people, and a great, great, great voice. After that, Jerry Garcia, who died aged just 53 on August the 9th, 1995. So we've just passed the anniversary of the death of Jerry Garcia. And so from his album called Reflections, we had listened to a song that I like very much called Mission in the Rain. Now we're going to listen to a guy called Sterling Drake, who I am completely unfamiliar with. You might be too, but I just heard that he's touring Australia for the first time in October. That's not far away. We're going to listen to a song from him called The Shape I'm In, which is the title track from his 2025 album. Here we go, Sterling Drake.
1: It's

Okay, some great songs there. Sterling Drake with The Shape I'm In. Not the band song, but the Sterling Drake song. Sterling Drake touring Australia for the first time for Love Police in October. After that, there's a forthcoming album from Andrew Tuttle and Darren Cross. It's called ATDC, and we listen to a piece from it called Is This Too? After that, the Chantels with the classic Maybe, in memory of Arlene Smith, who passed away recently aged 84. And then after that, Hannah Aldridge and Lachlan Bryan with their take on Famous Blue Raincoat, a famous song by Leonard Cohen. Time for me to say goodbye to those of you taking the syndicated show. Hope you can join me next week for another Dirt Music coming to you from the studios of 2SER and around Australia, thanks to the Community Radio Network. Going to finish this portion of the show with something from Melbourne TD Band with a terrific piece called Mullumbimby Nights.

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He's a tall, handsome guy, and Jack, he really knows how to dress. He wears nothing but the best at no times that money can buy. I've watched him so often pay as high as $100 just for one necktie. He was something to look at when he came on the scene. Jack, that cat was clean. He used to change his vines at least 7

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When Bobo walked down the street, he'd sweep the average woman right off her feet. And another thing I like about her, Jim, that cat was built. And the shirt she wore cost a grand a piece, handmade out of pure Japanese silk. Jack, that cat was clean. He had cool black hair and his teeth was white as snow. The chicks used to scream when Bobo walked in the door. He'd sometimes smile and give the girls a wink. And the top coat he was wearing was hand-stitched, fur-lined, out of pure genuine. Jack, that cat was clean. He had a pair of shoes, I ain't never seen a pair like that. And what he used to wear with them was a pair of silk slacks, cost him $7, and a $500 genuine Panama hat. Jack, that cat was clean. The gloves he wore must have cost him $800 a pair, and he had a pair to match everything that he'd wear. And every time he went out, I don't care when, you'd always see him wearing that $70,000 stick pin. Check, that cat was clean.

of sight before Bobo comes on the scene. Because the way that cat dresses Jim and with his dough, if he hit on one of them, ain't no way in the world she can say no. Because that cat will be clean, clean, clean. Ooh-wee! That cat will be clean.

Well, hello there, Jump Children people. It's that time of the week, Jump Children time. Steve joining you here on the Community Radio Network from the studios of Valley FM on Ngunnawal Country in the ACT. Man, it's good to be in the chair. Have I got a treat for you this week? In a little while, I'll be joined by Bonnie, Katie, Catherine and Claire, who are most of Bonnie Kay and the Sweet Patooties. Their debut album, Open Doors, is out. I gave you a little taste of that last week, and we'll hear some more of it as we talk. Began the show this week with the story of Bobo, Dr. Horse. Man, that cat was clean. Then the Sam Gaylord Quartet, Groove Juice Jive, from 1945, and it still sounds as fresh as a daisy. I don't have the session details, so I don't know who the guitar player was. I'm not going to dwell on that because I need to move on. Georgia Lee was born Raymer Pitt in Cairns. In 1962, she went into the studio.

That one from 1947. Vincent was yet to have the shampoo accident that led to his nickname, Cleanhead. Then Sherry Washington, Ain't I Talking to You, Baby. I've played that one before on Jump Children. I dare say it won't be the last time it gets a run. Finish off the break with a couple of all-time faves. The song that began my love affair with vintage R&B, played live in the studio, Anita Tucker, Hop, Skip and Jump. And Daisy Mae Diggs, Daisy Mae and her Hepcats, Stuff You Gotta Watch. In the background we have the Paul Williams Sextet, Hastings Street Bounce. Hastings Street is the main drag on the black side of Detroit. You are listening to Jump Children, where it's nearly time for our guests. Bonnie Kay and the Sweet Patooties are an all-female band based in Sydney, I guess you'd say. They've recently released their debut album, Open Doors. We'll take a track and then I'll be joined by Bonnie, Catherine, Katie and Claire on Jump Children, Bonnie Kay and the Sweet Patooties.

0: That is a killer. Sweet Patooties from the debut of Bonnie Kay and the Sweet Patooties album Open Doors. You are listening to Jump Children, and right now on Jump Children I am joined by Bonnie Kay, Claire Hollander, Catherine Golden and Katie Glendinning, who are almost all of Bonnie Kay and the Sweet Patooties. How are you all?
1: We're awesome.
2: Fabulous.
3: Pretty good, thanks.
0: We have Bonnie, Catherine, Katie and Claire. Congrats on the album. We'll get to that in a tick. But first, and you can flip a coin to see who's going to answer this, just who are Bonnie Kay and the Sweet Patooties?
3: Go, Bonnie.
4: Oh, I don't know if I was prepared for that. Who are we? We are a band of fun-loving, killer music-playing ladies.
0: And how long have you been a going concern?
2: About 2.5 years, I think, with Bonnie Kay and the Sweet Patooties. We had another band earlier which had some of the same people, but not all of the same people.
0: Okie doke. Could you describe for me a Bonnie Kay and the Sweet Patooties gig? What is someone going to see and hear when they go and see you play?
1: Oh, I'll answer that one, if that's cool. You can butt in. Well, we play everything from blues to trad jazz to a little bit of our, you know, a little bit, and rock and roll as well. When people come to see us, we've got quite a following among swing and rock and roll dancers, which is great. A lot of people just come to hang out and chat, and it's just a lovely environment.
5: Yeah, it's very upbeat and fun. It cheers everyone up.
2: And we have lots of fun on stage too. So we have quite different audiences. We went recently down to Marimbula and played for an older audience who weren't very vocal, but they really enjoyed it. And then we did this crazy gig at the community hall in Tomarong the following day with little kids with trucks and, I don't know, people just going crazy. So you could enjoy it in all manner of ways, and we always have a great time up on stage.
0: Who would you say are your musical influences?
4: I think we all have very vastly different and lots of different kinds. So it would be a huge gamut. My favorite singers are like Billie Holiday and Bonnie Raitt, if I had to name two. But that's just me.
2: I actually really love Billie Holiday as well too. So I come from more of a jazz world. So we're five different people with quite different influences. So Carolyn's a big boogie woogie head. She loves lots of the early, you know, stride piano players and all that sort of thing. But we definitely have some overlap with Billie Holiday.
1: Absolutely.
0: Has the sound of the band evolved over the time you've been together?
2: Yes, definitely. So what was the original idea, Bonnie? Was that we were going to do basically naughty songs. We were going to do a female take on naughty songs. So lots of the Bessie Smith and all that sort of stuff. But since then, everyone's just kind of said, hey, I really want to do this song. I really want to do this song. And it's sort of gone in a whole divergent range of directions, let's just say. So it's most definitely evolved from just, you know, let's make rude jokes.
4: And I love the way everyone, people just nominate songs and we all go with it and support each other, and we take it on and we make the songs our own anyway. And then we write songs together. We bring songs to the table and we work on them together. It's been great.
1: Oh, sorry, I was also going to say we perform a lot of originals. So Bonnie, Carolyn have brought a lot of songs. I've brought a song, but we all arrange music together, whether it's our original songs or the jazz, trad songs or blues songs. We make our own arrangements and give our own spin on the songs.
5: And it's quite funny. We're quite scattered in terms of ranging from sort of Central Coast down to Wollongong. So sometimes a lot of it happens just by message, and then we have a go, everyone. So very clever. Amazing. They can pull it together and know their parts and understand the song to just do it during a set live at a gig. And so it's been a great experience for me personally, working with so many talented musicians.
0: At this point, we might take a track from the album Open Doors, Put a Lid on It.

0: put a lid on it. Bonnie Kay and the Sweet Patooties from their album Open Doors. You are listening to Jump Children, and I'm speaking with Bonnie, Katie, Claire and Catherine from the band. Turning to the album Open Doors, how did that become the album's title?
1: Well, that's one of the songs on the album and everybody liked it and thought, I think we all like the idea of, it's about possibilities. So, I mean, you can't beat the theme of possibilities for it. For an album,
2: it's a nice upbeat kind of title, isn't it? Rather than a depressing breakup song or something.
1: And you open up the album, you know, like a wallet. You open up the CD. We have actual, you know, physical CDs. You open it up. It's an open.
2: It's very
1: opening
2: old
1: a door for you.
3: I think we're also strong, independent women as well, and everyone in their own way has in their life opened their doors, and we're all very supportive of each other in and out of music as well. So I think it sort of sums up the band as well in a nice way.
2: Mm-hmm. Oh, Katie, that's so nice.
0: What was it that got you into the studio?
2: We've been really busy. So I don't know, we're so fortunate. I've worked with a lot of bands, and so often, you know, you'll have a gig now and then you'll have another one in 3 months, maybe if you're lucky. So we're really warm. We've been working together all the time, and people have been bringing originals, and it just seemed like time. You know what I mean? We're working all the time and people are asking, hey, have you got a CD? No, we don't. Got to be a bit of a silly answer after a while. So it actually happened really organically. It was just time.
0: So how did you actually go about recording, given that you're scattered?
2: We did actually all go into the same physical space to do it, which was great. And we were pretty, I don't think we took more than two, maybe three takes of anything, because we have been playing so much. It was, you know, it's not like we didn't know the songs. So, yeah, it was a pretty smooth process, actually. It was great. It was good fun.
0: We have 10 tracks here. Were there any that didn't make the cut for the record? Are there anyone got one in their back pocket?
1: No. I mean, that was, we had 10 and we did 10 and we were happy with 10, I think. But next time we'll have a ton more. We did have to whittle it down from, you know, some other ideas.
2: We had tried to get a range of different styles on there. Yeah, so it wasn't all blues, it wasn't all pop, it wasn't all, you know, rockabilly. So sort of showing, you know, the different styles and people's individual talents.
0: I know it's a small sample size, but as a listener, I appreciate the variety. Are you touring the album?
1: Well, we did a stint of gigs down in the South Coast and in Canberra. We did play in Canberra, like sort of around the time that the CD got released. And we lumped all those gigs together, and I guess we called them the release tour, but it wasn't official.
2: We weren't quite sure when it was going to come out, I suppose. We'd done the recording, but you know how it is. You've got to do the mastering and the artwork and all this stuff. So we had these gigs booked and we went, oh, great. Well, this is the album launch tour, is the honest answer to that question.
0: Well, Bonnie Kay and the Sweet Patooties, thank you so much for joining me here on Jump Children.
1: Thank you for having us.
3: Nasty.
2: Thanks so much.
0: We'll have another track. This is Too Tired to Fight.

Too Tired to Fight, Bonnie Kay and the Sweet Patooties. Big, big thanks to Bonnie, Catherine, Katie and Claire for spending time with us this week. Carolyn Packer sends her apologies. She would have joined us, but for a dose of laryngitis, and we hope she's feeling better soon. Bonnie Kay and the Sweet Patooties Open Doors is available on Bandcamp as a download, and my recommendation would be to head there right now and get yourself a copy. While you're doing that, I'm going to continue Jump Children with some swinging sounds. Here are the Pearly Shells behind Yvette Johansson. Keep it locked.

Nick Curran and the Nightlife. This time I'm out the door. Speaking of out the door, where has the time gone? We're nearly at the end of another Jump Children, but I reckon I can squeeze in one more from England. This is Haney's Big House.

Voodoo Daddy bringing Jump Children to a close. I managed to sneak in a couple, but now I really have to skedaddle. I do hope you enjoyed the show. I've been Steve, and I'll be back next week with more Jump Children. Same bat time, same bat station. See you then.

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0: Hello, welcome back to the Dark Side of the Moon for another 2 hours of classic progressive rock with me, Gary Jackson. And we're going to start this time round with a song with a message. And that message is, you're never too old to rock and roll. This will be Jethro Tull.
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Jethro Tull started us off this week with Too Old to Rock and Roll, Too Young to Die. And we followed that with John Anderson, former lead singer of Yes, the original lead singer of Yes, I believe, and a track from an album called Change We Must, and that was called Under the Sun. Now, from their album Lizard, this is King Crimson and Happy Family.

0: none came back.
1: Well, that's sad. You'd like some to come back, wouldn't you? That's King Crimson and a song called Happy Family from the album Lizard.
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That's Montrose and a song from their first album called Rock the Nation. Now, you can get in touch with this show. There is an email address which reaches me on the dark side of the moon, and it's rock@greatoldies.co.uk. And Tim's been in touch, and Tim said how much he enjoys the show, which is great to know. He said, have you got anything by Hatfield and the North? I do, actually. Yeah, this is called Let's Eat Real Soon.

0: I think they've finished now. Satchfield in the North. And Let's Eat real soon.
1: Gary Jackson.
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Nazareth from the album Razmanaz, and that was called Woke Up This Morning, as a lot of blues songs were called. Now, Joni Mitchell, and I think this was a Poptabula's hit single, perhaps, in America. Didn't make our charts. It's called Chelsea Morning.

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1: You're listening to Gary Jackson, all the way from the dark side of the moon.

That's Phil Oakes. I think Oakes is how you pronounce it. O-C-H-S, his surname, and a song called Changes. Now, about 20 years ago now, may even be a bit longer, I finally got the chance to see one of my musical heroes, John Fogerty, in concert for the first time at the Hammersmith Odeon in London, I think it was called in those days. And great concert, one of the best concerts I've ever been to. And he went off stage, having played a few of his hits, as artists tend to do before they close the set. They tend to play the most well-known songs towards the end, build the audience up to a crescendo. And as we were waiting for him to come back on stage and do an encore, the chap in the seat in front of me said, "Is he going to finish with Graveyard Train?" Enthusiastically. Fortunately, he didn't. But we can put that right now.

from the album Bayou Country, I think that was. Creedence Clearwater Revival and Graveyard Train. Now a really underrated band, and they did reform in the 2000s as a result of demand from fans on social media, when social media became a thing, from their album Grave New World. This is The Straubs.

0: the Straubs and a song called Benedictus as we head relentlessly into the sloppy bit in the middle of the dark side of the moon.
1: This is the sloppy bit in the middle of the dark side of the moon.

0: sloppy bit, more or less, in the middle of the dark side of the moon this week. We started off with Amy McDonald, I think from the album Under Stars, and a song called Never Too Late. She was followed by Chris Rea and When the Grey Skies Turn to Blue. Then the Rolling Stones and a song called Waiting on a Friend, which I think was from Some Girls, maybe? One of those albums in the 80s. And we finished off with Tom Rush from his eponymous album and a song called Driving Wheel.
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two very different type songs on the Dark Side of the Moon there. We started off with Gong and the Pothead Pixies, and they were followed by Mark Knopfler and the soundtrack to the film Cal, from which that came, a song called The Long Road. Now the wonderful Space Elevator, haven't heard much from them lately. This is called I Will Find You.

0: Space Elevator, and a song called I Will Find You that came from an EP they released about 10 years ago, probably even longer now.
1: Love, Aidan. 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
4: The Dark Side of the Moon.

Heads, Hands and Feet, and a non-album single they released called Warming Up the Band. Now the intro quiz for this week. Who is this? And what's the Poptabulous album track that this is? Don't bother contacting the studio. I'll play it for you in about 10 minutes' time. Here it is again.

the Electric Light Orchestra from the On the Third Day album, and Dreaming of 4000. To take us up to the answer to the quiz, this is a track from the album Trespass, I believe, or it could be Nursery Crime by Genesis, a song called Seven Stones.

Genesis and Seven Stones. Thanks very much for keeping me company. Hope you can join me same time next week up here on the Dark Side of the Moon. And if you like a request on a future show, that email address is rock@greatoldies.co.uk. The answer to the intro quiz came from the album Billion Dollar Babies by Alice Cooper, a song called No More Mr. Nice Guy

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front end in front when it comes to everything urban from across the globe. Whether it be independent or established artists, we have got you well and truly covered. Opening up this week with one of our favourites of the last 7 days, the latest release from R&B singer Eli Derby. His track Fine As You was released in late July. Production by Grammy winner Christopher Deep Henderson on this one as well. Loving the live guitar work from Brandon Thomas. It's a first play for you. Get around this one. Eli Derby and Fine As Hell here on the Urban Meltdown.

track that's literally just dropped recently. Latest one from Honey Baby, featuring Grammy-nominated rapper J.I.D. The track is called A Thousand Times. And if you just joined us before that one, Eli Derby, latest smooth offering from him called Fine As You. Latest release now from Lucky Day, keeping things pretty smoothed out on this edition of the Urban Meltdown. Nowhere Fast from Lucky Day. Brett Costello with you.

Liking that sound. It comes from Markay, MAR-K. The track It's Over here on the Urban Meltdown. A little something for you. Brett Costello keeping you up front and in front when it comes to everything urban. This next artist, Lumani, the tune Mind Your Business.

sounds of Jalen Chords there, and the track is called My Boo. If you're loving the sounds you hear up on the Urban Meltdown radio show, then you're going to want to get around the Urban Meltdown Spotify playlist as well. Just search The Urban Meltdown, give us a like and a follow there. You can check out plenty of the tracks that have featured on the Urban Meltdown radio show over the recent months. You'll certainly hear this next guy there, Nate James, one of the quality releases over recent weeks. The track is called Set the Tone. We'll give you that one first before getting into Nipper and Blast together on a track called Homegrown. You know how we do. Keep you up front and in front on the Urban.

You're listening to the Urban Meltdown with Brett Costello, coming to you across Australia as part of the Community Radio Network. Every week at this time, we're keeping you up front and in front, whether it comes to independent or established artists in the world of urban music. You're going to hear some artists that you haven't heard before. We're going to give you the biggest urban artists from around the globe. It's the Urban Meltdown, coming to you nationally through the Community Radio Network.

Loving that sound, the latest release there from Wale, featuring Elmeen as well on that track. It's called Overthink. And if you just joined us, before that, Rashida Wallace and the tune Representative. Brett Costello with you, keeping you up front and in front when it comes to everything urban from across the globe. Well, by now, you've probably heard the new release tune from Beyoncé called Morning Dew that she dropped and snuck into the B-Day album anniversary re-release. Morning Dew's now got a handy little remix as well, so we thought we'd drop that one on you before we get into some Jodie Watley. This is Beyoncé here on the Urban Meltdown. Morning.

remix of The Dawn from Jodie Watley. It is the Urban Meltdown. We've been a big fan of almost everything that Ella May has put out across her days. She probably hasn't quite catapulted herself into the stratosphere of what her debut record gave us hopes for, but this is certainly a solid outing from her. It's called Might Just, the latest release now from Ella May here on the Urban Meltdown.

0.5 is the artist's name. We've played plenty of tracks from him if you're a regular listener to the show. That particular one is called Unseen Life, a new track taken off his latest long play release as well. Before too long, we're going to give you the latest from Victoria Monet. But first, B2K. Do you remember these guys from the, let's say, late 90s and early 2000s, probably most known for their tune Bump, Bump, Bump? This is their new one called Mileage. B2K here on the Urban Meltdown Radio Show.

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7: This week on Spotlight, I'm spotlighting the album Lion Den. It comes from Shelley Wyatt out of Christchurch in New Zealand and is under the banner of Elskin Fly. Shelley originally from Alaska and relocated to New Zealand 20-odd years ago and has a very close passion for her heritage. Her grandmother used to use the term Elskin while she was growing up, and it has a very special meaning for the singer-songwriter. She works under the name of Elskin Fly, but we know her as Shelley Wyatt. Let's feature a triple play from the 10 tracks. We'll open up with the title track, Lion Den. Follow it up with Ride, and the third is How Dare You.

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I'm spotlighting the album from Christchurch-based Elskin Fly. In fact, Shelley Wyatt is Elskin Fly. The album is 10 tracks, all from the pen of Shelley Wyatt, and it's a very personal journey at times of her heritage, growing up, and the memories of a young singer-songwriter. Back to another triple play. Gloria, Keep on Drinking. We'll follow it up with Hard Grass Life.

Folks, we've been listening to Lion Den, the album from Shelley Wyatt's entertainment banner, Elskin Fly. Final triple play, Prairie Seas, Find Your Way, and Spring.

Well, folks, if you're wanting to get hold of a physical copy, you can do so by Googling Elskin Fly or go to Bandcamp. 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That's Elskin, E-L-S-K-A-N, Fly, F-L-Y. The final track is a very special one, not that the others haven't been. It was conceived during pregnancy and took a long time to finish. The idea was changed following the birth of her son, and she finished the track and recorded You'll Always Have Me.

Well, that's the 10 tracks from Elskin Fly, Shelley Wyatt's album, and Lion Den, that album. With a bit of time up our sleeve, we'll turn our attention to new country music singles to radio over my desk. The first of our new recordings comes from Dean Perrett's sister, Kerry Perrett, with Dusty Dreams. Kathy Carve is along with Queen of the Rocking Chair. Connie Kiss Anderson has done a remix on Gone Wishin'.

Well, that's about it for Spotlight this week. I trust you've enjoyed the complete 10 tracks from the album Lion Den, from Shelley Wyatt's project Else Can Fly. There's been new radio singles there as well. And with that in mind, I'm Kevin Walsh. Thank you for your company. It's most appreciated. You take care now until I catch you again sometime soon. Bye for now. And I'll leave you with Carey Burke. The first is Ballarat to Cloncurry. And When I Look at You.

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11: 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So Dark Side of the Moon is the name of the show. 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

I was an actor or a dancer who was glamorous, then you know an amorous life would soon be mine. 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

This garden universe vibrates complete. Some we get a sound so sweet. Vibrations reach on up to become light, and then through gamma out of sight. Between the eyes and ears there lie the sounds of color and the light of a sigh. And to hear the sun, what a thing to believe, but it's all around if we could but perceive. To know ultraviolet, infrared and x-rays, beauty to find in so many ways. Two notes of the chord, that's our full scope. But to reach the chord is our life's hope. And to name the chord is important to some, so they give it a word, and the word is

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I've been warped by the rain, driven by the snow. 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And I'm still willing. And I was out on the road late at night. I seen my pretty Alice in every headlight. Alice, Dallas, Alice.

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12: 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Some of the information may be out of date.

Great to have your company. Welcome to Chimes, heard first on the mighty 2SER right around the country, thanks to the Community Radio Network. As I bring you lots of great guitar music, and there certainly is always plenty of great tunes. I never run out of suggestions or ideas because, hey, it's a big world out there and there's a lot of great music close to home and, of course, right across the planet. New and old we play for you. And we'll start off in a moment with a fantastic reissue by a group that I really love, and we'll play a then and now scenario. I'll tell you more in just a moment. We'll also hear from The Dentists, who are one of the great jangly 60s garage style groups out of the UK, from started in the 80s and continued for a bit after that. We'll hear from Lazy Susan. We'll hear from early Primal Scream, along the lines of their first album, which is just chock full of paisley pop that is brilliant. And we'll hear something a bit more angular from the Spatulas. But let's start with this excellent series of reissues that are thankfully coming out on the Chapter imprint. Now, Chapter, of course, have stopped releasing new music in the sense of new bands of today. But every 2 months, they'll be releasing five albums or EPs by artists from the 70s to the 2000s, mostly Australian, although they haven't closed the door on brilliant artists from overseas. And this is a label called Chapter Epilogue. Five releases have come out to get the ball rolling, including Sydney's own brilliant post-punk sensations, Voight 465. Nothing else like them, really. So fantastic from their first album. But I've chosen Rabbit's Wedding, who, originally from Perth, moved to Sydney to base themselves, released two great EPs and a single for the excellent Waterfront Records. Their debut release was Ride Out, which was absolutely wonderful. And this excellent EP that brings together some of their really fantastic tunes has been long out of print and not available in a digital form. So we're going to hear from it to kick off the show. And then, of course, as time went on, Rabbit's Wedding morphed into Dusk and Lights, and we'll hear something from their most recent offerings. So this one from the excellent EP In Truth About Road that you can find online thanks to Chapter Epilogue. This one is Next the River.

The brilliant work there of Paul Watling, and they've long been friends with the Canaanes, and of course Francesca Busi from that group went on to be a part of Duskin Lights, and that's one of their singles from last year. I just remembered I was going to play State of Disarray, but I brought the wrong track with me, so I'll have to play that next week. I've been meaning to play Duskin Lights for a while, but that one, Bones, is a ripper. And all of their works are worthy of having a listen to them up on their Bandcamp site. If I'm a little scrambled this week, I've had a pretty tough week, so apologies for that. And I do occasionally get things around the wrong way. Rabbit's Wedding, Next the River. And that one's just come out on Chapter Epilogue. Go have a look and listen to some of the other great bands that Chapter are bringing back to life. This is Chimes, heard first on the Mighty 2SCR, right across the country, thanks to the Community Radio Network. Now let's hear from the Lemon Twigs. They're a group that just blend excellent jangle and power pop. This brilliant group who toured not that long ago, a couple of years ago, came to Australia and were absolutely fantastic. They have already amassed a pretty incredible canon, and I was listening to this one during the week from their 2020 release, Songs for the General Public. It's a beauty, and I reckon you're going to love it too. Incredibly uplifting. That's what we like to give you here on Chimes. This is Live in Favour of Tomorrow.

One of those bands I wish I'd seen in the day, and picked up their records from the excellent Waterfront record imprint. Just their stickers sold me, and I bought this album, and that's the beauty of what was yesterday. I love listening to music now because in that you can easily just read about something and find it online in a heartbeat. But in those days you had to wait. And I remember picking up the Dentist album, which just blew my mind. Some of the people are on the pitch, they think it's all over. It is now. And timely, I guess, mentioning a reference from the 1966 World Cup, which, of course, was a great year for England. This year, not so much, although they did get to the top four. But The Dentists, and I haven't played that one before for you. You Make Me Say It Somehow. I could play the whole album. I should just one day, for the whole show, just play that because it is chimes the essence of what this show tries to do. From The Dentists, we heard Lemon Twigs before that. Live in Favour of Tomorrow. This is 2SER, where this little program, Chimes, is heard first. You can drop me a line, chimes@2ser.com. It's also heard right around the country thanks to the Community Radio Network. Now, a couple of songs about phones. You know, sometimes I have a slightly thematic edge, or sometimes it might be I'll play a song and then I go, hey, I know another song I want to play off the back of this. Well, that's how I've come to having two phone songs together. I really wanted to play something from Lazy Susan. Of course, released so many fantastic albums. I'm going to their sixth album, Long Lost, to bring you the song Phone in Sick. Maybe you did that this week, and if you did, then this one's for you. And I'll follow it up with The House of Love and an acoustic version of their song, All About Phones.

Guy Chadwick and House of Love, one of those groups that have just continued to write and create wonderful music. That track, Phone, that's the acoustic version, and there's been so many great box sets that have come out championing this group that, again, probably could have been bigger. Originally with a Creation label, they signed to a major, released some brilliant singles, but, well, they certainly did well in the UK, never really sort of lifted, particularly in the US, where they had big visions for them, or in Australia, sadly. But House of Love, worthy of your attention. Phone, the acoustic version, and Lazy Susan, good to hear them again. Phone in Sick. Well, some more gentle jangle there. Let's sort of up the notch and take you on a magic carpet ride of angularity. We're heading to Bloomington, Indiana. And this album that came out in May has been on high rotation in my particular house. It is fantastic. It's by a group called The Spatulas, which is really Miranda Sollier-Pratt, and whoever she enlists to bring her ideas to fruition. It all began in Oregon, but now based, as I mentioned, in Bloomington, Indiana. Really great album, this, A Blue Dot. Chock full of great songs, and this is a good example of what The Spatulas sound like. This is called To Comfort Them and All Beings.

It's a mere hop and skip between Indiana and Cincinnati, where our last two groups have come from. But I've paired them not for their proximity, but for their ideas that they share, a real DIY spirit that comes through. This particular group I've just played for you, Artificial Go, who have some very catchy tunes, have released a single called Triple Ones, which is hot off the heels of their album that came out last year, Musical Chairs, and they've just signed with the label Car Park Records. That means there'll be a lot of great new music down the track from Artificial Go, four-piece that know what they're doing. I've got to tell you, Spatulas before that, To Comfort Them and All Beings from their excellent album, came out this year, Blue Dot. If you haven't heard it, that's another one I highly recommend that you listen to. Chimes, heard first on the Mighty 2SER right around the country, thanks to the Community Radio Network. I hope you're doing well. Let me know. Let me know what you love. Let me know any music you'd like to hear. Drop me a line. Excellent. Chimes at 2SER.com. Chimes at 2SER.com. Now we're heading off with a group called the Crystal Teardrop. They're out of the UK and very much the record covers that they create, or the visuals for them, because a lot of them are digital only, very much lost in the 60s, have a beautiful psych sound from around the mid to late 60s in what they're doing. A blend of garage rock, a little bit of folkier sort of slow acid burn in there as well. And their debut album that came out, The Forming, in 2025, great tunes on it. The Crystal Teardrop from that album, this is Borrowed Time.

When I say the word Primal Scream, you immediately think of a group that I guess create a lot of dance music. But that's the thing with Primal Scream. They've had such a long career and a career that has sort of morphed and changed. Strong gospel Stones vibes at times. As I said, a heavy dance element through that period of the baggy sort of Manchester sound. But in those early days, they had a very different sound altogether. They had parted company with Creation Records for their debut studio album and released something that was just solid Byrdesian jangle with the excellent Bobby Gillespie up front. And it even charted in the UK, not to the higher echelons, but well enough. And it should too, because it's full of brilliant songs like the one I just played for you. I've tended to play more of the singles over time, the likes of Gentle Tuesday or Imperial, but that song, Silent Spring, is an absolute ripper. The whole album is so good. If you are unfamiliar with it, go back and dig around and look for Primal Scream's Sonic Flower Groove. We heard from the Crystal Teardrop, who probably would have been a good group to have on the bill for those early days of Primal Scream, both lovers of Paisley, and the track Borrowed Time. You've been listening to Chimes. As usual, we try to bring you the new and the old, and we'll start to wind things up with this, a group out of Dayton, Ohio. And of course, everyone just thinks of particularly one group out of that particular part of the world, Guided by Voices. But there's been many others that have come from that particular town and nearby. Times New Viking, New Bomb Turks, and of course, what is Ohio without mentioning Perubu or Devo? But this group, the Smug Brothers, actually feature the former drummer with Guided by Voices, Don Thrasher, and he's been making music with them for a while. Their first release, I think, came out in 2023 and got a review that said they kick up a jangly, tuneful racket with brash power chords and sweetly rueful lyrics. Well, when I read that at the time, immediately I knew that I needed to investigate them. This album is fantastic. It's just come out.

The Smug Brothers, that equal parts REM, equal parts Guided by Voices, so you can't go wrong with this excellent release. Recommended highly to you. Gravity is just a way to fall. And I will be falling back into your lug holes next week, thanks to the Community Radio Network. I'm Paul Gough. Stay safe. Have a great week, and I look forward to bringing you more excellent guitar pop with Chimes next week.

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0: In the morning here on Radio 2SEA here on the Sapphire Coast in Eden. Yep, and it's a beautiful springy, almost springy. Yeah, well, I know it's not officially spring yet, but it's right, we're right on the verge. So, springy day. Here's some springy day weather for you.
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0: Yeah, forgive me, a little bit distracted this morning. There's too much going on in the world. Currently here in Eden, it's 10.4 degrees, feels like 5.4. It's a bit chilly. I've got my polar fleece on even now. It was almost a frost at my place this morning. But we are looking at a sunny day, area of morning frost inland. Yes, I'll attend to that. Light winds, daytime maximum temperatures between 16 and 19. And tomorrow you're looking at I'll give you the observations first. 62% relative humidity. It's been no rain around. Wind is a west-northwester 18.5 gusting up to 25.9. So it might be a bit breezy out on the water if you're planning to take the boat out. Pressure is 1,027.6 hectopascals, and there's sort of not much in the way of cloud about, a little bit here and there. Tomorrow you're looking at a top of 19 after a low of 5 with a partly cloudy day. Then Saturday, a mostly sunny day, low of 8, top of 19. Sunday, a mostly sunny day, low of 6, top of 20. And then Monday... get my head into it. Monday, a low of 6 and a top of 19. So there you go. I've totally stuffed the weather up today.
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0: No matter how much you think you're on top of things, every now and then you just think, still room to improve, so that's okay. But I know what. Here's something I could improve at, my skiing. So here's the snow report.

if I blew your brains out there. I'm just looking at the meters here on the studio, and I think I'm pegging them. Pegging the meters. The VU meters are all the way to the right, and they're banging up against the window. So anyway, let's get on with the snow report. The big news is both Selwyn here in New South Wales and Mount Baw in Victoria have both announced last weekend that was it. They're done for the season. Unfortunately, the season wasn't good to either resort, and they've just had to pull the pin. So Selwyn's got nothing to see but a lovely alpine vegetation, as is Baw Baw if you're in Victoria. But concentrating here on New South Wales, the three resorts, Perisher, Thredbo and Charlotte Pass, all still continuing to battle on, despite a rather horrendous rain event over the last weekend. So unfortunately, yeah, that did bring some good rain to us here in the southeast, which was good. But unfortunately, these ski resorts all suffered a little bit of a bashing about. However, they've been making snow overnight. It's been cold enough and everything. So up at Perisher, Mount Pea is still working, as is Blue Cow and a little bit of Smiggins. Fortunately, Guthaga's had it. Unless we have a major snow dump, I think Guthaga's gone for the season. And Perisher and Thredbo, up high is the best skiing is up high. Friday Flat, they've got a bit of man-made snow down the bottom, but unfortunately I don't think it's top to bottom skiing at Thredbo. And then finally Charlotte Pass has a couple of runs running on the upper parts of their resort, but again expect quite a lot of things sticking out of the snow, like rocks and twigs and grass and gum leaves and what have you. So we are looking at the tail end of the season, unless there is some sort of miracle snow event that happens. It could happen, but at the moment, you got to make the most of what you got. So like I said, there's still a ski season going on, but unfortunately it looks like it will come to an early end this year. Anyway, so there you go. And unfortunately we've lost two of our greats in the last couple of days. First of all, of course, the world was mourning the loss of Dolly Parton yesterday, and I for one was a great Dolly Parton fan. Didn't matter how daggy you thought she was when you were a kid. Over the years I think you definitely realised her talent, and Dolly just kept on keeping on, and overall, what a great person. And I must say, on a personal note here, how come all the good people are leaving this planet and we're left with all the expletive politician name here? A lot of the world leaders who are destroying everything seem to they're just carrying on. So anyway, I don't know who's doing the cherry picking here, but maybe you could cherry pick a few of these the people that are ruining everything and leave us the good people. Anyway, that's just my 2 cents worth. But anyway, we did lose Dolly Parton, and of course we've lost also Tim Curry from Rocky Horror Picture Show. That was announced today. He was Dr. Frankenfurter, of course, and that's what he has been in other things, but that's what I think he'll be most remembered for. So anyway, I got a double header here. I've got a tribute to Dolly and then a tribute to Tim. So anyway, welcome to Chris in the Morning.

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I see you've met my faithful handyman. 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

0: 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We could take in an old Steve Reeves movie.
1: 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Could we use your phone? We're both in a bit of a hurry.
2: Right.
1: We'll just say where we are, then go back to the car. We don't want to be any worry.

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0: 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But maybe the rain is really to blame. So I'll remove the cause. But not the symptom.
1: Doing it only like Tim Curry could do it. Yeah, sweet transvestite from Rocky Horror Picture Show. So a tribute to Dolly and then Tim, two fabulous entertainers. And what do you think?
2: Janet!
3: Dr. Scott!
2: Janet!
3: Rocky!
1: Rocky, Rocky, Rocky. Let's play to request number one. This one's for Tony. Tony, Tony. Oh, Tony. Yes, Tony has requested a bar song, in brackets, Tipsy, by Shaboozy. So without further ado, Tony, long-time local listener, here is your request by Shaboozy, a bar song.

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4: Yeah, that's us, 2SEA 104.7 on your FM band. And you're with Chris in the morning here on 2SEA. And yeah, the other day I was fishing out some vinyl. There's quite a bit of vinyl around if you go looking for it here in Bega. There in Bega, not here. And Pambula's got some vinyl for sale too. And yeah, sometimes the odd op shop. Anyway, dug out this album and it's Shine by Kids in the Kitchen. And here's a track from it. It's called Something That You Said.

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0: once again without emotion. The humans are dead, dead, dead, dead, dead, dead, dead, dead.
1: No, they're not. I'm still here. I think I'm not AI. There's lots of talk about data centers and AI, and oh man, it's dominating the world stage right now, isn't it? Anyway, the robots aren't dead. Yeah, we're still here, live and listening and loud here at 2SEA. So yeah, despite I must admit, I use AI as a tool, and quite a few people I know do. But the trick is don't let the robots win. So yeah, don't let the robots win. What do you think, robot?
2: My micro mechanism thanks you. My computer tapes thank you. And I thank you.
1: Who would think that when I used to watch Lost in Space that I'd be dealing with, you know, opening up a screen and saying, verify that you're a human and not a robot. Excuse me. Thank you very much. Anyway, two people that are very human are Niall and Sean, part of Action Rec. I hope one day you're going to have to tell me whether it's Neil or Niall, because I get your emails and they come all the way from Ireland. But I do have Irish ancestry, but I don't go to ancestry.com to get my DNA tested. I think the police have enough DNA on me already. Anyway, Action Rec have put out yet another track, and they sent it to me, and I got it just in time to whack it in my playlist. So thanks very much, guys. And here is the latest release from Action Rec in Ireland called Doors Opening.

0: Yeah, the latest masterwork by Action Rec. Doors opening. Yeah, it reminds me. Yeah, you go to visit Sydney and it's like you're in the metro and the door is opening. Anyway, enough of that. What's on this afternoon?
1: Long day at school, coming home from work, or just want your arvos to be more exciting?
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0: And you're with Chris in the morning here on 2SEA. And what have I got in front of me? I've got a piece of paper and it's got writing on it. And it says Sapphire Coast Orchid Club. Yes, I love orchids. And if you love gardening and orchids, and I know a lot of you do, they've got one down, two shows to go. We are holding our spring orchid show this year at the Tathra Surf Life Saving Club. If Chris could say it properly, the Tathra Surf Life Saving Club. Thank you very much. On Friday the 11th and 12th of September. We're trying the surf club this year as the hall is flat with easy access and no parking hassles, so that sounds good already. There will be plenty of orchids to see, cymbidiums, dendrobiums, I think they're called Coligoloids. I know my dendrobiums and my cymbidiums, but the last one, I'm not sure. It's a kind of orchid. It probably eats people. And more, plus the usual plant sales and raffle. Starts 9 a.m. to 4 p.m. both days, and admission is free. So what is stopping you from going there? So that's Friday the 11th and 12th of September, which is not far away. Any inquiries, you can ring Jeffrey Knox, the president, on 0427951312 or jeffreyknox57@gmail.com. Yes, so if you love plants, go see some plants. But I think it is time for yet another Who Stole My Beats. What do you reckon?
8: And now it is time to be playing OK, Who's the Wise Guy Who Stole My Beats?
0: Yeah, got more inspo over the weekend and I heard this track, and then tell me what you think of the one after it. Now this is the original track by Kraftwerk, which is called Computer Love.

0: So that was Computer Liebe or Computer Love by Kraftwerk. And that is part one of Who Stole My Beats. So let's get on with it. Part two of Who Stole My Beats. Oh, he said, come on, hit the right button, will you? Come on.
1: Playing okay. Who's the wise guy who stole my beats?
0: Who ruined my program? Yes, part two of Who Stole My Beats. Here we go. Now, you've heard the track Computer Love by Kraftwerk. Now have a listen to what Coldplay did with a song called Talk.

0: Yeah, Chris Martin. I'm sorry, without a doubt, I think you have plagiarised Kraftwerk, Computer Love. I think it's absolutely inevitable. He said, someone leaves boiled lollies here in the studio. I know you're not supposed to eat in the studio. So I'm not sucking on a boiled lolly, okay? All right, that's the end of Sue Stole My Beats.
1: And now it is time to be playing OK. Who's the wise guy who stole my beats?
0: All this talk of robots. I think we need some science fiction.

the Rolling Stones, yeah. They're still cooking with gas. And word has it, Keith Richards will be with us forever, I think. no one's going to believe it when the day they announce that he's finally passed away, poor Keith Richards. But no, I believe he's still here. Did you realise that for every cigarette that you smoke, Keith Richards lives another day? World's worst joke. Anyway, here we go with some Yeah Wednesday. This is That All There Is.

That's Groove Armada from the album Black Light. And that's just for tonight. You're with Chris in the Morning here on 2SEA FM. Weather's coming up soon, but I've come squeeze in a track here. This is by Maya. It's called Lola.

0: Yeah, Sydney artist Lola, Maya, sorry, Maya Cummings with Lola. Anyway, time for your weather.
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0: Apologies for being all over the shop today. You know, just some days are like that. Too much going on with spring. Everything's starting to green up. You can see it very quickly, and I'm mourning the loss of all that snow, so I'm deep in distress here. Anyway, the weather for today here in Eden, it's currently 12.9. It feels like 7.4, so things have warmed up a bit. And we're going for a mostly sunny day. Areas of morning frost inland all probably gone by now. Light winds. Daytime maximum temperatures between 16 and 19. It's pretty much it. Sunshine. And tomorrow, after a low of 5, you'll have a top of 19 with a partly cloudy day. Saturday, a mostly sunny day with a low of 8, top of 19. Sunday, a mostly sunny day, a low of 6, top of 20. And Monday, a mostly sunny day, low of 6, top of 19. So you've got to be pretty happy with that. Currently, there's 54% relative humidity, no rain about. A wind is a west-northwest at 22 k's, gusting up to 25.9. Pressure is 1,028.1. And that's pretty much it. It looks like a pretty schmicky sort of day out there. So that's a nice thing. And he says, playing the weather outro.
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0: I have realised why I'm not firing on all five cylinders today, I think, because that beautiful full moon was shining in my window this morning at about 4 a.m. and then the cat does a dance on my face and says, where's my biscuits? And yeah, you just don't get back to sleep. So I have been awake since 4 a.m. Who would think? The life of a community radio presenter. Anyway, what have we here? Save the date. Wednesday, 9th of September. It's not that far away. Is National Child Protection Week. And every conversation matters, shifting conversation to action. You're welcome to come and visit the Forest of Action, an immersive artwork created by preschools all over the Bega Valley, showcasing the children's ideas about safety, belonging, connection and hope. Now, that'll be held at the Bega Showground Hall at 10 a.m. to 2 p.m. and then 4 p.m. to 6:30 p.m. on Wednesday, the 9th of September. There'll be family games and food and lots of pictures of pretty wildlife. So we have so many beautiful birds here, and they've put a few lovely kookaburra and a yellow-tailed black cockatoo on the poster. So that's for National Child Protection Week at Bega Showground Hall on Wednesday the 9th of September, 10 till 2 and 4 till 6:30. I think you should go. All right, part two of my program. Here's a lovely track by Judy Zook. It's called Heaven Can Wait.

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When you wanna take a bite, please, oh baby, please, you beg, you want, you say, you got to get some. Caught up in the charm that I laid on, thinking now there's nowhere to run. Just another fish to bit the worm on a hook of my line. Yeah, I keep many females longing for a chance to win my heart with SEX and plenty.

0: straight out of the 90s, Culture Beat with Mr. Vane. They were formed in 1989 by Torsten Fenslau, a German Eurodance project. But the lead singer is Tanya Evans, and she's British and American rapper Jay Supreme, forming Culture Beat. Yeah, a little bit of 90s retro there for you. You're with Chris in the Morning here on 2SEA, and Friday's full of stuff, including Friday on My Mind by Graham.
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0: That's us, and you're with Chris in the Morning here for another 45 minutes or so. So either turn the radio off and go and do some gardening, or you keep listening and I'll keep you entertained. Hopefully the latter. Here's some Ruby Eyes by CSS.

It's Can Si Sir Sexy, or otherwise known as CSS, with Ruby Eyes. And I must say, I just saw something this morning that was a little bit disturbing. And yes, I know we have to be careful of how much news we consume at the moment, because otherwise it just gets overwhelming. But those who know me know that I've been to Nepal many times, doing trekking and mountain climbing and things. And today, some shocking, I started to see it last night, but some shocking footage coming out of Nepal, up in the Langtang region. I think it's, I haven't done some total homework, but I think it's up where the Chinese, the what they call the Friendship Highway, where the highway goes through to Chinese Tibet, or Tibet as we just like to call it. But basically the gateway to that region has had a flash flood, and parts of Tibet and down into the valleys of Nepal has been swept by awful flash flooding. And I do believe some Australians are involved, as other international trekkers and tourists. So that's still unfolding. But yeah, my heart goes out to everyone in Nepal. I've had one Facebook thing saying, a guy called Nima Tamang, who I know, he's marked himself as safe. That's good. And I've got a few other friends in Kathmandu. But yes, up in the Langtang region of Nepal, things are unfolding as pretty bad tragedy up there. So anyway, I'm going to play a track by a Nepalese folk band. It's called Sir Suda, and this track is called Mustang. So please, I hope you don't mind my indulgence, but it's for my friends in Nepal, who I hope are all doing okay at this point in time.

0: Sir Sudar with Mustang for all my friends in Nepal, and reaching out to any Nepalese listeners in the audience out there. Okay, you're with Chris in the Morning here on 2SEA FM.
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Alanis Morissette, So Pure. You're with Chris in the Morning here on 2SEA FM. And last weekend, I had the privilege of going to the Candlelow Town Hall to see Patrick James. He's from Port Macquarie, and he really engaged the audience. It was a full house, and everyone had an amazing time. And he's a musician. Definitely, if you see him on the tour, go get yourself a ticket and go see him. So I picked up an EP from him while we were there, and this is a track from that EP, which is called What We're Fighting For, and this track is known as Overboard by Patrick James.

0: 1983. That's Sierra Leone by Coconut Rough. And I was wrong. They're not from Melbourne. I think I saw them in Melbourne now. I think some nightclub gig. They're actually from New Zealand. And yeah, they didn't last very long. They broke up in 1984. So their first hit single came out in 1983. But by 1984, Coconut Rough were all munched up and spat out. Anyway, there you go. A little bit of 80s retro for you. Last block of sponsors for my show here.
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